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0: Medic 3 is clear of the aircraft. We will be out of service due to decon.

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1: Copy, we have them out of service, Decon. I'll put them back in service and add them to the call.
2: Does that still need a 2-2 response?
1: Stand by 234. Unit what response?
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1: Negative, it only calls the line the engine was just sent because we had Med 3 as out of service.
2: Copy, you can show us remaining quarters. Medic 3 is responding.
1: Copy, Med 3 not.

0: control, medic 3.
1: Medic 3,
0: can we get some details?
1: 24-year-old female,
2: and you
1: fell and can't get her out to the car due to the pain.
0: Good copy, thank you.

0: 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Did you have traffic?
1: Just saying 1019.
0: 10-4.
2: Control, medic 3 is on scene.
3: Captain, medic 3 on scene.
4: Inbound hospital.
0: 10-4. Are you on that Patricia call?

0: 21-25.
1: Good.
0: Both units are in the area of Roughway.
1: 10-4. Transporting 1-2 BRH. Copy the 3 transport.

0: 3125. 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
0: Are you ready for plate?
1: Afram, go ahead.
0: Lima, Papa, Yankee, 124, a white transit van, and it is unoccupied. We'll go check on the Fria.
1: Copy, 7-8.

0: 125, Fred.
1: That's registered to Alaska of St. John, first of Carl, 1850 Glacier.
0: 10-4. And we're about to a little Prius. We'll check it out.
1: Copy.

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0: It's red. Here we go, Zen. Maybe here.
1: 10-4, that's the associated vehicle to him.
0: Last four are 5935.
1: 10-4. I'm going to have to get the whole van whenever you get time.
0: Are you ready?
1: Hey, sir.
0: Juliet Tango Delta Kilo, November 3, Delta Uniform, 8 Bravo 14, 759.
1: Coming.

0: 125, go ahead.
1: That RO is a Bradley David Smith at 5875 Glacier.
0: Right. Those are the only white vans and red Priuses, and both are unoccupied.
1: 10-4.

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0: Her hit and run just occurred about 10 minutes ago at the McNugget intersection. The victim is still on scene. Suspect vehicle is a blue Toyota Sienna bearing Lima, Bravo, Lima 610. It's an unknown DOT towards Egan.
1: 10-4. Does the plate match the description?
0: Yes, it does. It's registered to a Randy Lee at 10903 Glacier Highway.
1: 10-4. City 118 in route.
0: 10-4. Two and 2 and 188. Victim will be in the parking lot of McDonald's in a gray Toyota Corolla.

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1: 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Okay.

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2: 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There's no gray Toyota Corolla.
0: 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But there's nobody around it.
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0: 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So there's no Toyota Corolla here.
1: The Toyota plate is KPT492.
0: 10-4, that is not here.

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1: Go ahead.
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1: 10-4. I will

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1: Okay.

0: City 188, out with a vehicle at the residence.
1: Copy 188.
0: City 212, I'll be en route.
1: Copy 212.
0: What kind of damage am I looking for?
2: Front end damage, probably. The driver's going to be like a elderly AFA.
0: Copy.

0: 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On scene, 188.
1: Two twelve, okay.
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1: Disregard.

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0: 7238165.
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1: Good.
0: So there was a major language barrier between both parties involved. Information has been exchanged. Code 12, all units in service.
1: 10-4, thank you.

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0: In the area of City Hall for a non-animal issue, people issue. Single report that there's a bear walking around by City Hall and people chasing it. Someone in the background said someone was trying to feed it. Area of City Hall.
1: 119, I'm pulling into 219. Airport 228, what's your location?
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0: 1923. Regarding the tourists bothering the bear downtown, they're now entrapping it in the parking structure of the Marine View and crowding its only egress from the structure.
1: Okay, advising lights.

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1: Glacier access.
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0: 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Go ahead. Are you coming 1019 or you're heading 11-7?
2: 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I was going to meet with you real quick.
0: Okay.

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1: 231.
0: 5831 Churchill Way, possible 1055. Complainant says a male has been sitting on his porch giggling and drinking vodka for hours, then staggered to his green pickup, started it, got out, went back in, and then back to the vehicle with a bag of trash. 5831 Churchill Way.

10-8, en route to fuel. 10-4.

0: City 231.
1: 231.
0: Vehicle's code 9 from the address. I'll be in the area looking for it.

0: Qantas sign city. Holding a possible rolling domestic in the area of JRC headed towards Safeway. I've got a caller who says there was a female who tried to get out of a car at the intersection, and it looks like her and a male were fighting in the vehicle. Still getting more details.
1: Temport, you know.
2: Okay. You've been one, code 9. I'll be en route to the domestic.

0: 6236 en route to the domestic.
1: We're getting another call that the vehicle is at the entrance towards Postal Apartments and the male was beating the female.
0: City 231, code 9, also en route. City 231, you got two callers saying the male was beating the female.
1: Affirmative.
0: 169231, can we go code?
2: Affirmative.
1: City
0: 231, upgrading.
1: City cop.
3: City
1: 119. 119, go ahead.
3: Copy from where we're parking at.
1: First call came in at JRC. Second call said it's at the entrance for Postal Way Apartments. The female's on the ground wearing a tie-dyed shirt.
0: Okay.

0: City 222.
1: 222.
0: I saw this vehicle on my way to the airport a few minutes ago. Male driver at the time was Joseph Yelechko. Say line two, what was the vehicle?
1: It was described as a older black sedan.
0: And we're arriving.
1: Of course. And the female's going to be wearing a tie-dyed shirt. I walked on you. Copy that Yelechko is normally armed.
0: Copy, normally armed.
2: City 169, keep 10-9, what he said.
1: 222 said that he saw the black car on his way to the airport, believes it's Joseph Yelechko in it, and then another unit indicated that Yelechko is normally armed.
0: Copy. City line 10, not seeing any black sedans at Bourbon.

0: 169. 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
1: Check
0: 231, 236, copy.

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0: Will you attach me to the area Alpha disturbance?
1: Simple.
2: Is there any you can close to safely?
0: 231 Mall Road.
2: Try the entrance to Riverman School. I don't know if they went in there or not. I'm not getting anything in the apartment.
0: Riverman School, roger. 169 copies from Luke Needham.

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0: We have prior contacts, so let's go in the black car. We'll place the plate.
2: 222 contacted and advised. Echo Charlie Lima 166, a black car with a white convertible top.
0: Copy that.

236, 231. 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He's been over at Matt's and his mom's. Copy. I'll head that direction.

0: 3169.
1: 169, go ahead.
0: No contact, JRC, Riverside, or James. I'll head over to Benson's.
1: Good point.

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1: Echo 222.
2: City 236, same. Was that convertible reported to have a light colored top?
1: A white colored top. Multiple units.
2: 236, 231. Go ahead. City, I have eyes on that convertible in the parking lot.
1: Copy. In the parking lot of Madison.

0: City 22. It is that vehicle that I described.
1: City 231, for the others.
2: That's the Q31.
0: Are you 10-8? Yeah, nothing found over here. Thanks. City 231.
2: Go ahead.
0: Can you see which apartment we've contacted Matt before? I think it was a contact we listed in her mother's name. I can't remember her name, though.
2: 2-4.
1: So 3-185-1023 is the area.
2: 3-185.

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0: Code 12, no active disturbances in service.
2: The temperature just came out of the apartment.
1: Copy, female temperature came out of the apartment.
2: Next to the fire hydrant is open.

0: Chile.
1: Blasting in the area of the Douglas Post Office, headed towards Sandy Beach for a possible DUI. Caller said there was a gray Prius braking erratically and swerving all over the place, headed that direction, brake. It had a license plate cover, and the caller believes it was an out-of-state plate. The plate was something similar to 545 Kilo India, unknown driver description. Last seen headed towards Sandy Beach.
2: 10-4, I'll head that way.
1: Go ahead.
3: 236 myself, route with Kalechko at number 36.
1: 10-4, and Kalechko, born 71, is clear.
3: I don't think that's the right one. Born 96.

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1: 25.
0: At the downtown library, staff's requesting assistance with removing Archie Hunt. He's been served a trespass letter. He's currently upstairs by the back stairwell. They do not want to pursue charges, but want an officer to remove him from the premises.
1: City 238, I'm on scene at Sandy Beach.
0: Kepler.

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0: 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He does have conditions, along with no law violations.
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0: 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Alcohol not involved and not domestic in service.
1: 10-4, no alcohol, no domestic. 169 City.
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0: Copy. Maybe 185.
1: 185.
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1: 10-4.
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0: City 169, can I get details on the DUI?

0: passing off late. A last license, Sheila, Yankee Kilo 927, described as a blue Ford F-150 doing 10 to 15 over the speed limit, weaving in and out of the line.
1: Temporary is that outcome?
0: Yeah, outcome. Sorry.
1: Copy, and if we had any further reports on it.
0: Negative.
1: 10-4, code 12, do the time.

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2: Negative, but his conditions are for an assault charge, just not convicted yet.

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0: 236 City. Are you tuning?
1: I'm still attached to it. I'm doing some 1021 with the witnesses.
0: Copy that.

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1: Over by the coffee pot, go ahead.
0: Have a call pending 5899 Churchill Way, 5899 Churchill Way. It's going to be a traffic. Someone was working on a vehicle in the middle of the roadway. All doors were open, hard to pass. Caller said it's going to cause an accident. Black Dodge.
1: Copy, I'll head that way.
0: 10-4.

0: I mean, if he's smiling during the words the caller indicated, her left eye looks drippy. We believe she's having a stroke. 4495 Canada, symptoms started 2 hours ago.
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1: 231.
0: Just advising of a call that's pending from earlier. It's going to be 9300 Turn Street. Landlord Carl Perkins is harassing caller nonstop. They are being evicted, trying to move out ever since the hearing. He has been nonstop harassing, yelling, threatening them. Also stole a five-tier baking rack off her front porch today, 9300 Turn Street.
1: Good work. City 236 in the area, Churchill.
0: 10-4-236.

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0: 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I'll be 10-8, but I'll put downtown.

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1: Control, Carriage 1.
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1: 185
0: City.
1: Carriage 1 is en route to Sacred Grounds Coffee Shop.
0: At the Marine Parking Garage in the library parking area for welfare check. Secondhand report of a female wearing a black shirt and has a pink backpack with her is lying on the ground. The caller first described her as being passed out, but then could not provide any further details as far as injuries or anything else. Welfare check, Marine Parking Garage, the library parking area.
1: Airport.
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1: Medic 3 is responding.
0: Copy, medic 3 responding. It's the CT dock for transport off the New Amsterdam for a 75-year-old female with SVT.
1: 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We're headed to the CT dock.

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1: Go ahead.
0: Medic 1's responding.
1: Copy, Medic 1 responding. In the Marine parking garage, JPD is on scene in the library parking area with a female who is breathing but unconscious and not responding to their stimuli, so they're requesting med units. In the Marine parking garage, the library parking area.
0: Medic 1, copy.

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1: Medic 1, go ahead.
0: Medic 1 is on scene.

0: City 236.
1: 236.
0: Well, it looks like I'll be out with that vehicle at the end of Hayes Way. I'll get you an address here in the middle in a minute, but it is on the other side.
1: 10-4. Thank you.

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1: Like that address is going to be 8747 Hankway.
0: 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Lots of static.
1: 8747.
0: 8747 Hankway.

0: one, go ahead.
1: Hey, can we get the engine or medic unit for a second patient? Someone's reporting someone passed out in a bush in Marine Park across from the Grizz.
0: I will tone out for another medical call in Marine Park across from the Grizz.
1: Control, CARES 1.
0: Go ahead.
1: The two individuals here declined our services at this time. 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
0: Copy.

Medic 1-1 available, Medic 3-1 available, Engine 11, duty officer, respond to Marine Park across from the Grizz Bar for a report of an unconscious person in the bush.

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0: Copy, engine 11 en route. It's to Marine Park, across from the Grizz, in a bush for a report of an unconscious subject. Cares is also headed that way.
1: Ash 11 copies.

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0: I added a note. I'll give the complaint the callback.
1: Copy.
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0: 3185.
3: I'm at Marine Park across from the Grid Bar for a report of someone passed out in a bush.
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4: 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We just need an ambulance at the moment. We can cancel Fire 3. Thank you very much, Fire 3.
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1: 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We might be having a radio issue.
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0: I just heard from Medic 3 via phone. When you guys are free, they are going to need extra hands for assistance, and they're requesting you come to them priority when you free up from this.
2: 231.
1: Copy that. 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
0: Copy.

Yeah, that's right next to urgent care. And code 14, 10-8.

0: 611 is diverting to the cruise ship call to assist Medic 3. When Medic 1 clears, can we have them start that direction standard and inform duty officer that we will be out of radio range on a cruise ship?
1: Copy.

0: 185 City.
1: 185 Copark.
0: Got a call, Sheep Creek Trailhead, possibly close to Thane Road by a bridge. Caller, third party information, advised there's a white truck drove through the creek while the salmon is in, advised that was illegal. Dumping items on the town side of the creek, unknown tag.
1: Network, interrupt.
0: Network.

0: 11.
1: Bench 11, go ahead.
0: Bench 11's on scene with Medic 1 establishing cruise ship command, and we will be out of radio and limited cell phone range.
1: Go ahead.
2: CARES 1 is arriving at sleep off.

0: Airborne.
1: Here's one, go ahead.
0: Could we get JPD at sleep off to remove an individual from the van issuing a verbal threat?
1: All I copied was need JPD to help remove an individual from the van, and anything else was unreadable.
0: Yeah, he's the individual is issuing verbal threats.
1: Copy.

0: 313.
1: 231, Luke, Stephen Richards.
0: Head to CARES, they're requesting GC assistance.
2: Control, medic one.
0: And they need help removing him, and I guess he's issuing verbal threats to them. So
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0: Take assistance.
1: We're at their office.
2: Medic one has cleared BRH, and we are heading towards the CD document.
3: Copy, medic three is on clear.
1: Copy.
3: Oh, sorry. Copy it.

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0: Medic 3 and engine lab staff are off the vessel. 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We're going to be staying on scene for a couple more minutes for patient stabilization.

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1: 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Do we have anything else pending?
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0: City, 236.
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1: Medic 3 has arrived at DRH. So copy. Right, 238, City.
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36-231. 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Copy, what's your 20? I'm just coming up to the off-ramp. Copy, I'm behind you. 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

0: Jersey, but he's 6231. 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
2: 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Currently breathing, still unconscious on their side, but they said they needed Narcan. 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
1: Copy, thank you. Is he clear of his provisional?
2: She went back and forth as if he was breathing or not, and we were about to start CPR, but it sounds like he is breathing, so you can disregard the alerting you may have got.
1: Angela, that's copy. Thank you.
0: 236, looks like he still has an instruction permit.
1: Four.
0: T36, correction. He's got a basic driver, shows expire September of 2030.
1: Copy, thank you.

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0: 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OD.
1: 10-4.
2: 238, 169.
0: 238, go on.
2: 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I'll take the Lawson Creek. Sounds like they're breathing.
0: 10-4.
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0: 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My ending mileage is 55.7.
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0: copies. Medic 3, are you back in service? Leave momentarily. Control pump. Is there a pending call?
1: Negative. Just want to make sure we know what resources we have.
0: Medic 3 copies. We will follow up as soon as we're in service. Thank you.

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2: 4, I'm holding a, what might be a disturbance in front of the Alaskan. I've got a guy trying to report a theft. He's ranting and raving about burning buildings down and killing everybody in a bar. He's in front of the Alaskan right now.
1: At work. 238, copy. I'm en route.
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3: Go ahead.
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1: City 185.
3: 185.
1: Code 12 on the suspicious call.
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2: 238, City.
1: 238, go ahead.
2: He's really agitated. It looks like he is just standing right in the front of the Alaskan. But there's also, he's possibly intoxicated and possibly some 1096 issues. He's ranting about being recruited by the CIA now, but severely agitated.
1: 10-4, I am en route.
2: 10-4, and he just disconnected the line.
3: Q36, City.
1: Inbound Norway Point, go ahead.
5: I'm holding at the DeHart roundabout, and people are directing traffic the opposite direction around the roundabout.
3: Back in service.
1: Copy. It sounds like we have enough for the Alaska, and I'll divert to that.
3: Check one.

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1: 169.
0: Medical is going to transport code 8, sir.
1: Copy.
0: City 16, now we're up to the Alaskan.
1: Temple 169.
2: 169, 231.
0: Good.
2: 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They got some pretty angry music going. 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
1: 2-3, go ahead.
0: Michael Drexel Finicum, 10-17 of 1974. I can spell the last name for you if needed.
1: 2-3-8, Michael Finicum, clear. Valid.
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0: City 1-6 man service.
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Could you copy?

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0: 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He's walking away. Are we good to let him go? All right, just open up his sign and bag and just wait.

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1: Go ahead.
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1: Last unit, 10-8. Are you static?
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3: The roundabout and adjoining roadways are clear. Code 9.
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0: Cesareggini. Are you still on scene? Are you clear? Sorry, 238, extreme static.
1: City 231, he's going to be checking some of the other establishments.
0: Copy, thank you.
1: And City 231, the individuals, code 10.
0: 10-4.

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1: Go ahead.
0: Medic 1 is arrived at the hospital.
1: Copy, Medic 1.
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2: I'm back my vehicle tonight.
3: 10-4.

0: Road heading towards the Perseverance trailhead for follow-up referencing the vehicle that went in the water yesterday, Brace. Amanda Lynch contacted. She identified herself as the owner of the vehicle previously and that her ex-boyfriend Adam Goldman stole it. She just saw Adam driving a red Prius out Basin Road heading towards the Perseverance trailhead.
1: I will be en route. Any ID on the license plate?
0: Negative, and I don't know if we need an interview with him or what the status is on that case currently.
1: Currently at, which is on Basin Road. 185, copy 238 traffic.
0: 10-4, and the address in the call is where the female half is calling from, and the male half drove past there heading out to the trailhead.
2: Normally with is a red 2007 Toyota Prius, last license Kilo Lima Zulu 549, and yesterday 222 advised that it has tinted windows and front end damage.
1: 10-4.

0: 3185.
1: 3185, go ahead.
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1: That was 2 at 822 Basin Road.
0: At 822 Basin Road.
2: Downtown area looking for the Prius.
0: Okay. 185, you're low volume and static. I got you're also out with another person.
2: First name Jackson, last name Buchanan.
0: Copy, Jackson Buchanan.

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1: 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I'm going to try and do a traffic stop on it.
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1: Affirmative.
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0: 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The interview is completed. Both units will be in service.
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0: Support Egan outbound just before the Walmart off-ramp for a welfare check on a female that's wearing a pink coat. She is sitting on the side of the road just before the off-ramp. The complainant stopped and asked her if she needed help, and she did not respond to him. 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
1: Good work.
0: Support 236.

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0: It's going to be Sade Everhart.
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0: Sade Everhart.
1: Same part.

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0: She was just up here visiting the memorial. She's code 10, booking it to service.
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1: Go ahead.
0: We have two individuals in the area of the Lemon Creek Mason Jar who are having altered mental status. If I could get one ambulance.
1: So two people, but only one ambulance?
0: The other person seems to maybe be having some improvements. We can start with one ambulance for now.

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1: Medic 3, go ahead.
0: Medic 3 is responding.
1: Copy. You're responding to in front of the mason jar in Lemon Creek. CARES is with patient with altered mental status.
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1: 10-4.
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1: 10-4.

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2: Morning, 5 City. So the only number we have for them is the number posted online. They're not answering that phone, so we can't let them know.
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Could we get another med unit at the Lemon Creek Mason Jar for a female with inability to ambulate?

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0: Medic one's responding.
1: Copy, Medic one, you're responding to Lower Cedar Park, 3355 Noel Ave. Echo four for a 56-year-old male who says he's having leg issues and has chronic cellulitis.
0: Medic one copies.

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1: Camera. 231-169, do you need another? Negative.

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0: We have pulses, and we're currently using a bag valve mask. 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
2: 236, copy.
1: Is that short?

0: 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Go ahead. You can disregard. You said yell, we'll head back to 1019.
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0: Alaska
1: 62, 78. 238 City. The parking lot for McKinnon Apartment, 236 3rd Street, female wearing black hoodie, multicolored pink and blue pants, is stumbling around in the parking lot incoherently and is now hitting vehicles. McKinnon Apartments in the parking lot.
0: City. 231.
1: The plate you gave, there was no return.

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1: 231.
0: That is the plate displayed. Can we try another plate that's on the registration?
1: Go ahead.
0: Lima, Mike, Tango, 596.
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0: Could we get Kayers headed this direction to check on her? 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
1: 185.
0: Cancel cares and send CCFR. She just fell over trying to put her shoe on and hit her head.
1: 10-4.
0: Here's one, go ahead.
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0: 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While they were with her, she fell and hit her head.

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1: No. 231, go ahead.
0: Della Lewis, 42604, break. And Lance Martell, about 25.
1: Copied, Lance Martell, 525, what's the year?
0: Martell, about 25 years of age.
1: Simple.

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1: Driver's going to be clear and valid. 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
0: Camera, is he valid?
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0: 5231. 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

0: 185 City.
1: 185 Calhoun.
0: 7-4 at the Alaskan, if you can assist the bartender. They said the door to their bathroom is locked. She can't find the key, but it sounds like there's somebody in there that might be in distress. She hears moaning every once in a while. She's requesting assistance at the Alaskan.
1: 7-4, en route.
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0: Stuart Boyer, 0908 of 74. He's going to be out of Australia.
1: Do you have some spellings for those names?
0: Last name, Bravo, Oscar, Yankee, Echo, Romeo. 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
0: 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If not, let me know and I'll probably give him an email. Code 4, 1080.

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0: 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They don't want to press charges, but I've verbally trespassed them for 24.
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0: Single report of gunshots. Callers on Valley Boulevard believe it's coming from the area or the direction of the glacier. She heard one shot, then about 10 minutes later, heard a second. Most recent was heard about 2 minutes ago. But callers at 8434 Valley Boulevard and describes it as coming from the direction of the glacier.
1: Copy and route.
0: Super.

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0: 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They thought they were closer to the glacier than Thunder Mountain Road. Be back to my vehicle.
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231. Engineers cut off road near Fritz Cove Road for a welfare check of mail that's lying on the side of the road near the stop sign. The caller originally thought it was a bunch of garbage bags. They're now concerned that it's an individual and is not exactly sure what's going on with them. Engineers in Fritz Cove.

0: 169
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0: Good morning. At Housing First in the lobby, if you can meet with Andrew Mort. He said he woke up, there were four males in his room trying to steal his dog. He was trying to get away from them because they were trying to beat him up. He attempted to break the window. He's currently in the lobby of Housing First. Further details are in CAD.
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0: 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We're right at the intersection.
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0: 3231. En route to BRH.
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0: 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Here's one.
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1: 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Here's one.
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1: 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Starting a new run. In route back to BRH.
2: 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So new run from aware to BRH.

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0: Oscar Chanel.
1: 10-4.
0: Needs an interview with him. Copy. He's by 4 points. I'm going to turn around. Copy. Go ahead, though.
1: 228, otherwise, quick.
0: 10-4. Thank you.

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1: Chief Frigate.
0: I'm out with him in front of the Centennial Hall by Egan.

0: 23119. Sorry. I'm almost there. You said you're from Centennial Hall?
1: Yeah, we're in front of the Centennial Hall on the Eagan side.
0: Is it easier to pull up on the Willoughby side or the Whittier side, pull up near the jack to continue?
1: No, Willoughby side.

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0: I'll be out with airfield maintenance and illegal camping activities near the pink farm.
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0: Thank you.
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1: Copy, Senator, response to Coho Building 10, Apartment A, Alpha, elderly female, right side pain, vomiting, tingling and numbness. The tingling and numbness is in the hands, legs and feet. It's been going on for 2 days. She's talking fine, chest pain on and off, Senator, response.
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0: City Traffic 219 on scene.
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0: Good day, traffic 226, did you have traffic for me?
1: Negative, I thought traffic 219 had traffic for me, and I was telling him to go ahead.
0: Traffic 219 is on scene with traffic 226.
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0: 188 City. At the Twin Lakes Park, closer to the totem pole, there is a white truck parked sideways pulling a boat, and there is a male in the truck passed out and half naked. Hold for a check. City 171.
1: 171, go ahead.
0: I'll be covering for patrol for a while court's happening, and I'll head to that, and I have 240 riding with me.
1: 10-4.

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1: Last unit.
0: 171. I'm pretty sure it's John Shakespeare.

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1: Go ahead.
0: Negative 1065, code 4 issued, details and cabin.
1: Good luck. 171, did you confirm it was him?

0: help. Medic, please.
1: Medic, sir, go ahead.
0: Medic 3 can respond to this call momentarily. We're nearly back in service. Medic 1 to same quarters.
1: Copy, Medic 3. I'll put you on the call. Engine 31 and Medic 1, you can disregard them.

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2: Copy, engine 31. I had originally paged you because medic 3 was on the other call. It's just a standard response call, so you're probably not needed if medic 3 is going. But medic 3, it's going to be a 75-year-old male. His catheter is not draining. Standard response, 6024 Chatham Drive.
0: Control with those details. EG31 is going to stand down.

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1: 3rd and G Street.
0: Front desk just advised that a Ricky Dubois is headed over to the substation to turn in a wallet. Are you able to just head that way to meet him?
1: They were. Third and Diaz and Douglas. They were. City of Lansing, I'll take that foul wallet.

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0: Medic 1's responding.
1: Copy Medic 1, at the Sark General Clinic on the second floor, they have a male who came in at his 60s who seems to probably be breathing okay, but he is unresponsive. They're not sure what's wrong with him. Standard response for him.
0: Medic 1 copies.

0: 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Fire 4, go ahead. Check, sir. 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
1: You are loud and clear.
0: Loud and clear. 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

0: 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It's going to be standard response to a smell of gas in the area of 3090 Douglas, North Douglas, at the insurance company. The caller's been smelling it for a couple of days, maybe coming from a corporate.
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1: Copy, priority, this flight through lot 101, 56-year-old female, chest pains, breathing difficulties.
0: Copy, flight through 101. Control, confirming this is a stat call, priority over the other one.
1: That's a permanent. The other call holding is just standard response, so this is norm put up.
0: Yeah, thanks. Control, fire 5.
2: Fire 5,
0: Medic 4 and fire 5 are going to end up taking the 9950 Stephen Richards. We'll let you know when we're in route.
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1: 10-4, DO2, City. You can disregard after I hailed you. I was told you had called. I couldn't answer you.

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1: 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He's not feeling well, weak, woozy, history of malnutrition and lung cancer. There's a social worker on scene with him. Standard response.

0: 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Flight 101, we'll be out to make patient contact. I'll have a command at this time.
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1: 171, Dad.
0: Got flagged down on Capitol. There's somebody passed out here. Let's check on them.
1: 10-4. 171, that's Capitol, Willoughby.
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0: 171, sorry.
1: 171.
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1: This is 11.
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0: The smell is coming from a leaking oil tank off of Noel. DEC has been notified that they've been working on it for the past 2 weeks. It's 11 back in service.
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0: intoxicated male who fell, is asking for EMS. PD is on scene with him. Standard response.
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0: Copy. 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

0: City, PO2. I will be out at 2201 Crow Hill Drive, apartment Bravo 1.
1: 10-4. The mic cut out and then I had traffic on the other. What was the subject's name?
2: 62-year-old Jens Nielsen, J-E-N-S.
1: Super, thank you.

0: Chief. Give me 1 second to figure out which one that will be.
1: Control, Charles 1.
0: Correct, Charles 1.
1: Charles 1 is also on scene at Capitol F.

0: X-rays on control. Standard response to Capitol at Willoughby. Engine 11's on scene for an intoxicated male who fell and injured himself. I spoke with Fire 5. They do not need you. Question review. Standard response.
1: Medic 3 copy. Headed to Downtown.

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0: 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Traffic 226, 1060. Jam 4 traffic 226, 171, 1060.
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0: Come on.
3: Control, Fletcher command.
0: Fletcher command, go.
3: Medic 1 is transporting 1 to the hospital. Engine 31 is clear. We're turning from this call. Command is terminated. Unless you have another call in our district, we need to be at.
0: Copy, Med 1, transporting Engine 31 clear, and hopefully staying that way.

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1: 1 of 8. Go ahead.
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1: 10-4.

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1: 10-4. Was that 1046 a Honda Civic?
0: 10-4. It had a 20 sticker on it.
1: Yeah, so I was going to let you know. If you see it again, it's been expired for 6 years.
0: Yeah, I appreciate it. I just wanted them off the road.

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1: 171.
0: 228 is clear of court, and 188 is on his way to court. Do you want to come to Bravo for your meeting, or do you want to stay in Alpha?
1: I'd actually prefer Alpha, if that's okay.
0: That works just fine. 228, you copy? Can you cover Bravo?
1: Copy. 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
0: I'm attaching you to a mixed call, if you'll refer to your notes. This is also probably going to be a camping call, and I will create a separate call for traffic units to enforce the camping sub.
1: Copy, in route.

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1: Go ahead.
0: It's going to be code 8, and what calls do you have pending for me?
1: Camp under the Brotherhood Bridge, abandoned vehicle on Greenwood Ave, an abandoned vehicle at UAS. Which is your pick?
0: I will go check on the camp under the Brotherhood Bridge first.
1: You got it.

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1: Good.
0: Medic 1's responding.
1: Tell me, Medic 1, standard response to MedSurg Room 3, going to a residence on 3rd Street, 87-year-old female, equipment is O2, standard response.
2: I see.
0: Medic 1, copy.

0: control, medic one. Medic one is diverting to the Eagle Crest call. 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
1: Medic one, it's going to be at the Porcupine Lodge, or near the Porcupine Lodge at the Eagle Crest for a woman in her late 60s who fell off of a Segway. She hit her head, she hurt her eye, and pain on her left side.
0: Medic one copies. Control medic three.

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0: I'm on scene, parked at the end of Meadow Lane.
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1: I'm guessing this one's going to be a duplicate of the one you gave a code 3 to the day before yesterday. Do you want me to merge them together and just use that one, or leave this as a separate one?
2: Whiskey 15 is responding to Eagle Crest. We've got the details.
0: Let's go ahead and merge them. Even if someone has put up another camp, it's still the same general camping issue.
1: 10-4. And you want to use the one that was down by Meadow, not the one that was up by the Gold Belt office, correct?
0: Correct.
1: Will do.

0: I did not. Sorry, 5-3, go ahead.
1: From Medic 3, you're pretty broken. We can also hear you.
2: Fire 3, control, is there any chance that your radio has been moved to talk about that would enable people close to you to hear you but not anyone far away?

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1: 明白。
0: We're both clear from here. I'll type in some notes. City traffic 226.
1: Go ahead.
0: You could just make a note from the CSU angle. The campsite has improved. They have made some significant progress on packing it up. So good four was issued, and I'm 10-8.Also, city traffic 226, I'll be en route to the UAS abandoned vehicle.

Rescue 15. Rescue 15, go ahead. Rescue 15 and Medic 1 are arriving on scene at Eagle Crest.

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2: Towards the downtown public library. They're wanting to trespass Daniel Pickens, who's in the library. They have the order filled out, and if you're not familiar with him, he is, I believe he has an officer safety advisement. He can be very hard to deal with.
0: Hey, Mark.
1: One, two, five, copy. I'm sorry, that was 10-1 static. 10-4, traffic 234-1060.
0: I'm good.

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0: Well, I was writing the code 5. Someone came up to and entered the vehicle. She's talking on the phone, so I'm just going to hang out and see if she leaves or not.
1: Okay.

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2: 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Thank you very much.

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2: 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Near Alaska Cash Liquor for a disturbance. Report of multiple people standing on the sidewalk, creating a commotion. We've gotten a couple calls from neighboring businesses near Alaska Cash Liquor.
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2: 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I spoke to the woman and the caller. 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She is a guest from UAF providing training. 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

0: 188, sir.
1: 188. You'll be interrupted at Fred Meyer. They have a guy who was verbally trespassed yesterday who's now on scene screaming and making threats. He's slowly walking off the property, but he keeps turning around and screaming.
0: Captain Route.
2: Control, Medic 1.
3: 1-2-5,
2: say. Medic 1 is arrived at BRH, okay. And we'll take the ending transport once you're clear.
1: 1-2-5,
2: continuing. Johnson
1: has
2: an interview request.
1: Two separate transports.
2: From Sitka,
1: please. Let me know which one. Actually, sorry, one's coming from the docks, yeah. Thank you.
0: Stand for.
3: Medic 3 is back in service. What is the pending transport?
1: Medic 3, coming from the AJD dock. They have not called for this one yet, actually, so this one's just holding until the ship calls, so you can disregard.
3: Medic 3 copies. Is there another pending transport?
1: There's one at the hospital that Medic 1 said they would take. Other than that, we are all good to go.
3: Medic 3, copy. Thank you, Medic 1.
0: City traffic, 226, code 5.
3: And control from Medic 3, is that transport out into the valley, home?
1: Chatham Drive. 188, he left. He is headed towards the church. They would like him ID'd so they could try to get a trespass order.
3: Control, Medic 3. Medic
1: 3
3: will take the transport home to Chatham.
1: Copy, thank you. He is coming from I don't know what room he's in, but he's going to an address at 6024 Chatham Drive. I will get you the room number before you get there.

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1: 10-4.
2: 28, second. 108 McNugget. Subject is now on Glacier Highway, headed in direction towards Star.
0: Copy. Does staff have a letter ready to go? Just need a name.

0: 188, he is working to fill out the letter now, and then he just needs to name. Copy. City, 228.
1: 228, go ahead.
2: I'll be clear from here. If you can keep the call on the screen, and I'll be north to the trespass.

0: 3171.
1: Go ahead.
0: I'll be out with Fred Meyer, trespasser break. We're going to be at JAR, and it's Nicholas Waterhouse.
1: 10-4, and staff said that he was verbally trespassed yesterday.

0: City 1NA, it'd be out at Fred Meyer Customer Service.
1: Transfer 1NA.
0: City 1NA, status check unrelated, Nathan Nichols.
1: 1NA, go ahead.
0: Nathan Nichols.

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1: 171.
0: Waterhouse is clear.
1: Hey,

0: one at 8 City. Are you a 1092?
1: I am. I don't have eyes on him anymore.
0: 10-4. Nathan James Nichols, born 7.
2: Right.
0: 111 of 82, 1099 times 2, $25 each, totaling 50 JPD failed to appear warrants.
1: Copy. Guy said he's still in the back row by the trees, so I'm going to go look for him. 228, you available?
3: I'm on my way over there right now.
0: Copy 188 and 228 rerouting off of the trespass onto an attempt to serve for Nathan Nichols.
4: Where was he last seen?
1: Tree line by the highway across from customer service.

There's a silver Subaru leaving. I think he got into that. I think a guy named Austin, I forget his last name, just got in as well. They're headed out towards the freeway.

0: you 188.
1: 188, go ahead.
0: Yeah, I saw him in the back of that Subaru. It took off. It's past McNugget. We're not going to be able to catch up to it right now.
1: Copy. So code 17 on the attempt to serve and back on the trespass.
0: Affirmative.

0: 228, are you still en route to 171?
1: 10-4.
0: One, 25, 136, 1060.
1: We are both okay.
0: 10-4.
1: One, 71, 188. 171. The store manager and the new asset protection guy are going to meet you there with the paperwork. That's okay. That works. City 188.
0: 188, go ahead.
1: You send me a new case for a phone theft. I'm out with a subject here. Get you more information.

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1: 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Case number, please.
0: 3636.
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1: Temple 171.
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0: City 228.
1: 228, go ahead.
0: I am clear from here. You can assist me back to 6-0-9.
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0: 103, you got a code 2 for smoking marijuana in public. And Johnson's information was added to the CAT in service.

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0: 23 on that, and I'll be out on another fueling and merchandise case here.
1: Temper.

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0: Tyon Moore and David Carl.
1: David Carl, C-A-R-L-E.
0: I believe it's C-A-R-L-S or C-A-R-L.
1: That crackled out. I copy that instead of my echo. You think it's a Sierra?
0: I can call you. I'm in the store here.

0: $1,000 JPD warrant, correction, general AST warrant for V Corps, also a stop and hold from pretrial.
1: Yep, the radios would have cooperated in there, that was better, but they've both taken off.
0: That was 10-1, except for they've both taken off.
1: I was just saying, if the radios worked better in the building, we might have been able to do better with that.

0: 171 City.
1: Jennifer Drive.
0: I sent you a photo a couple hours ago. Was that the right person for the one you were with?
1: A firm.
0: Sorry, I just found that email.

0: City, 228.
1: 228, done.
0: You can put the call back on the screen, and I'll be out at Fred Meyer. Dan, 28.
1: Go ahead, and what are you on Fred Meyer for, at Fred Meyer for? Was it the same theft or something unrelated?
0: I guess I dismissed the theft.
1: Copy, out at Fred Meyer on your original cell phone theft. Go ahead with the 1028.
0: Lima Charlie Juliet, 284.
1: 10-4. It'll be a minute absence being pokey today. Comes back as a white 2005 Toyota Highlander, registered to Lori Daniels, expiration 9 of 26.
0: Copy. Someone just took off from that vehicle.
1: Come on.
0: In front of the Mad Nation station, I'll be with Eric. Out with Eric Carnett.
1: 10-4-1-2-5.

0: City 188.
1: 188, go ahead.
0: Sorry about all that. Yeah, they took off, so code 12, and in relation, talking to pretrial, Moore has let his ankle monitor to die, so we can't track him.
1: Temper.
2: 188, 228.
0: Go ahead.
2: Right, this way, I have someone inside this car.
0: Where are you at?
2: The parking lot on the towards the valley.

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0: Did you want to, what's the read back for Moore again? Do you have a warrant?
1: Tyon Moore, 7-9 of 02, 1099, $100 Juno AST warrant for V-Corps original charge, theft for also a pretrial stop and hold.
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0: Can you call evidence, per chance?
1: Sure.
2: Control, medic one. Medic one is upgrading for the Tracy's crap shot call.
0: Copy, upgrading. 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Copy, medic 3. A 56-year-old male, Abed Jade, with AFib. He's ready to go.
2: 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Go ahead.
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0: 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I got someone either sleeping or passed out. 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

0: Icon.
1: That's confusing for if you can put me back on the shop list previously, and that subject I got a photo of is the correct subject.
2: Well, then you are ready to book up. You have, can you repeat that?
3: Engine
2: 11 and Medic 1, do we need to check, they say it's right at the one at South Franklin, did they say if the patient leaves or did we need to check the other Tracy's just to be sure?
1: No. Okay, one more thing, 1-8.
2: Not having a good reaction, was able to...
0: 1-8, go ahead.
1: The pink backpack that he was wearing inside the store was located in somebody by an emergency truck, so I recovered that.
2: Copy, and Medic 1, I will show you on the AJ call, Medic 3, can this report?
1: And city is full of...
3: Medic 3, back in service.
0: Ten 4 1 8 8.

0: 1-8-8-1-8. Good. You may head to your location. Sorry, sir. Do you need a backup?
1: Looks like he's not here.

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1: Go ahead.
0: Arrive at J1, mileage is 101.2.

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1: 125, go ahead.
0: Thank you for your patience. Trauma's clear, negative conditions.
1: That's where he's just gonna, he's been drinking, but he'll do okay, and he's gonna sleep off here in service.
0: 10 more.
2: Did you want it?
0: 188, go ahead.
2: I'll be back out at customer service at Fred Meyer on this case.
0: Chat for 188.
3: Medic one's arrived at EJ.

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1: Go ahead.
0: What was the case number for the shoplift?
1: 3737.
0: Thank you.

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1: Cancel 125. Alpha 48, 1060.
0: I'm all right, thank you.
1: Tempo 48, traffic 226, 1060.
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0: 51 and it's out of check.
1: 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Go ahead.
0: I think his name is Daniel Dunham.

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1: Go ahead.
0: All Daniel Dunham's and Epson are clear.
1: Thank you. 125 City. Disturbance possible domestic 2576 Vista Drive, apartment 8. Caller's advising that it sounds like a lot of yelling. There was a history of an argument here a few days ago.
2: City 136, I copy.
0: Tampa 136.
2: City 136, what's the history?
0: Last unit, 10-9.
2: What's the history?
0: I heard the word street, the rest was unreadable.
2: The other dispatcher mentioned that there was a recent history of DV there. Can you tell me about it?
1: The other day, it sounded like there was some type of disturbance going on, and the female had Tourette's, and when the caller checked on her, it seemed like there was more going on, and like she was upset about something, but we don't know if a male actually lives there that she's been arguing with.
2: Copy.

0: 136, thank you.
1: Go ahead.
0: Her son is going to be Adam Goldman. He apparently has a history of causing issues. The other day when we were there, he was really upset and I think kind of alluded to suicide, but never said anything super that they were able to pin on him. So it's maybe very well related to Adam.
1: Copy.

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Cosmetically in route for a 40-ish male who fell from a standing position, hit his head, looks and sounds confused. He just fell after tripping.

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1: 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General 6.
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0: We had a Diamond Park for just a minute.

0: 125 that was broken tonight?
1: Everything is okay. It's probably her medical condition previously mentioned, both units in service.

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1: Medic One, go ahead.
0: Medic One is transporting to BRH.

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1: 10.119. 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

0: 12 Fox City.
1: Third and D3 then Douglas. Good.
0: 254 Front Street in front of the store of Alaska. The caller says we're responsible advising that the people are being rowdy in front of the store and he's afraid it's driving away traffic.
1: I'll be out.
0: 10-4.
1: City 136, I copy from Whittier. Can you give me the store name again?
0: Affirmative. It's the Star of Alaska. It's going to be right at the corner up front in Franklin.
1: Great. Thank you.

0: So do I.
1: One night, Pink One.
0: This is Suspect 2, 603. Suspect is Kyan Moore. Can you add him to that?

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1: PO2.
0: And code 12J1 from probation.
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2: Medic 1, we'll run in and see if we can get this car to pull out, unless you want to pull in and just walk them in. We will walk in. They can wait.

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1: 136, go ahead.
0: There was a group of about six. They were all in good spirits. They were asked to keep it down just a touch.

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1: Right.
2: Another crew responding to Pine Street.
1: 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She's confused, but that's been normal recently. 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
2: Medic 3, copy.
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0: How did the valet post office follow up?

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0: 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Tonight, it'll be code 23 on this case. 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
1: go ahead.
0: Code 1, site lease, criminal trespass, alcohol involved. 18 is in the narrative. Still at the substation.